one of the key members of The Who. I'm talking about Pete Townsend. He's turning 81 today from the early 80s. Here's Let My Love Open the Door. 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

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That is going to wrap up the Roundabout Radio Ride Home for Tuesday. Almost halfway through the week. It's Jimbo. We're getting you there. I've got more Rock and Roll's Greatest Hits coming up with The Clash on the Dave Clemens Experience tomorrow for Wednesday. The things we didn't learn the truth about until embarrassing.

Interestingly, late in life, and we'll talk about Brittany, Sydney, and the latest possible celebrity power couple that were both huge in the 80s. That's the only hint I'm giving you. Cheryl Chicky with In Our Backyard will be here. She'll be here to talk about human trafficking. We'll give away a $25 gift certificate to the Vegetable Man Produce. And let's see, moment of inspiration, random facts, the birthday shout-outs and what day it is. And we'll spin the wheel of birthdays tomorrow. If the wheel lands on your birthday, you can win a delicious 8-inch bun cake tomorrow from Nothing Bun Cakes in Bend. And it's Weirdo Wednesday. We'll have something fun and weird for you after the Clemens Report tomorrow morning on the Dave Clemens Experience on Rock and Roll's Greatest Hits 105.7 KQA.

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1: The experts are saying that this data center that they want to build in Lapine would most likely require at least 20 megawatts of power.
2: Oh, wow.
1: Of course, the Lapinese people are freaking out about that. But what we all know is that just one or two flux capacitors should do the trick.

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Good morning. Dave Clemens here for what we call the Dave Clemens Experience. High today is supposed to be about 72 with sunny skies, and we'll get warmer as we head towards the weekend. Matter of fact, Friday they're saying 81. Not sure about Saturday yet, but looking pretty good. Central Oregon weather just around the corner. We also have Wham coming up. What else are we working on the Dave Clemens Experience this morning? What's the plan here today, Carl? We got some stuff going on? The things we didn't learn the truth about until embarrassingly late in life? We got news about Britney and Sydney and the latest possible celebrity couple that were huge in the 80s.

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0: I need my coffee.
1: Uh-huh.
0: Do you drink your coffee?
1: Yes, I do.
0: I always ask you this. How much coffee do you drink?
1: 2 cups a day. Well, 2 of these.
0: Well, that's not too bad.
1: No. And I'm usually done by 7:30.
0: And then no more coffee for the rest of the day?
1: Nope.
0: Do you do any of those froofy coffees? Like you pay $5,000 for it at Subway or at
1: no.
0: Subway?
1: I know what you're talking about.
0: See, I haven't had any coffee
1: Starbucks.
0: Yet.
1: Starbucks. Yeah. No, but they have this thing. I call it caffeinated Kool-Aid. It's a refreshing drink that's cold. It's called a refresher.
0: And you drink it during the day?
1: And I'll have one every now and then, and it's got caffeine in it.
0: And this is new for you.
1: Yeah.
0: Right? This is a newer thing?
1: Yeah.
0: What's the brand?
1: Oh, it's Starbucks. But Starbucks, but everybody else is jumping on the refresher bandwagon.
0: Gotcha. Well, I'm not a big fan of Starbucks coffee drinks. They're too sugary and stuff for me.
1: Right.
0: When I was younger, I liked them.
1: Right.
0: You know, but... So I'm not dissing.
1: I don't think these refresher things are sugar free, but
0: yeah, I'm sure they're not.
1: No, but they're.
0: But you don't have diabetes like me.
1: No, but they're tasty and they quench your thirst.
0: Nice.
1: Yeah.
0: Let me look at this Clemens report. See if it's ready. I wrote most of it yesterday, of course. Yeah, I think we're ready for this. Want to do the Clemens report?
1: Let's go.
0: All right, I'm gonna just hand you this, and you're gonna read it. I always wanted to do that when I go on vacation. Write you a Clemens report and then leave it for you to read.
1: Oh, and not see it?
0: Yeah, not tell you what it is in advance. I just think that'd be funny. We should try that next time. I think I'm taking a vacation in September probably.
1: Oh, is that when you're doing the big one?
0: Yeah, so if you want to.
1: Oh, yeah.
0: I'll write a Clemens report or two.
1: Keep sealed until.
0: Yeah, or maybe I send them to you in the morning. I don't know the time difference. What's the time difference from here to...

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2: Good morning. A big turnout for the Deschutes County election yesterday, as nearly 42% of the voters turned out. Yesterday's election saw Jamie Collins and Rick Russell winning their seats on the newly expanded Deschutes County Commission. The Position 3 seat will be decided between Lauren Connolly and A.B. Sabadini in November, as will the Position 5 seat between Morgan Schmidt and Rob Imhoff. State Senator Christine Drazen won the Republican primary race for governor and will face off against Governor Kotek this fall. And Oregon voters rejected a tax hike that would have funded transportation projects. Measure 120 failed by more than 80%. In other news, St. Charles Health System awarded grants totaling $240,000 to 45 local organizations to provide basic needs, sponsor events, and reduce loneliness. 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Warming up to near 70 today, and we'll be in the lower 80s this weekend. I'm Bill Baker. 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
2: Another nice day today, sunny, 72 for the high, then partly cloudy, not as chilly tonight with low 45. Sunny and 75 tomorrow, then sunny and 81 on Friday. 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

All right, for this hour, Weirdo Wednesday, I ran across a show, and it's about this girl that finds out there's a bunch of clones of her. And it's kind of interesting, because she keeps running into these people that look exactly like her, but they all have different personalities. And the scientist that created these clones, the organization or whatever, is trying to kill all the clones, because it's actually illegal to clone people. You're not supposed to do that.

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0: 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That's Queen and Don't Stop Me Now. This is the Dave Clemens Experience. I'm Jimbo, and let's go over to Studio B.
1: Good morning. It's Dave Clemens, and in studio with me right now, I have my friend Cheryl Chickie. Now, she happens to be the executive director of In Our Backyard. And I don't know, I've interviewed you a lot of times over the last few years.
2: Agree.
1: And I think that the work that you do is very important.
2: Well, thank you.
1: But off the air, we were just talking about something, and I thought, I want to, I don't know, explore this a little bit. You were talking about, hey, we could talk about the Dirty Dozen. This is something you guys just posted about recently.
2: Yes.
1: What is the Dirty Dozen, first of all?
2: So the Dirty Dozen is a list of 12 platforms, usually. It's posted by the National Center on Sexual Exploitation. You can visit them at End Exploitation on Instagram or Facebook. But every year in the spring, they release this list of companies like Meta, you know, Facebook, Instagram, X, Snapchat, whatever it is. And they'll talk about how, you know, in the legislative world, they've tried to create protections for children. And some companies, you know, partner and do that work. And then other ones kind of ignore or don't think it's that important. So, you know, and Cozy comes along and says, hey, you know, we need citizens to say, you know, you can't be having exchanges of child trafficking, you know, kind of advertisement, right, on our platforms to children or something
1: sure,
2: like that.
1: Sure, sure. So these are companies that are just not doing a very good job in helping us keep our kids safe.
2: And after options are like really put out there for them to join forces. So they say, you know what, every year we're going to drop this list of like, hey, let's talk to the public. And you can just kind of go to that website and put your name down and say, hey, I want you to care about this issue.
1: Is there anybody that surprised you on the list this year?
2: Yeah.
1: There is.
2: I mean, I'm not surprised. It's a lot. You know, there's freedom of speech. There's the market in general. And then how do we protect kids from this, like, new world, digital world, right? Like, what are the expectations for morale? And I just could not believe that, you know, the first one on the list, when I opened it, I was hanging out with our staff, and I just said, wow, this Amazon product, you know, yes, it is a doll. It's for the explicit nature of purchase, you know, but it's 3.5 feet tall.
1: Okay.
2: And if you see the picture, if you click on this on Amazon right now, I mean, it's childlike looking.
1: Okay.
2: To a point of where it probably makes most very uncomfortable. And this is for purchase. It's illegal in, I think, 9 states.
1: And you're thinking this is something a pedophile would buy.
2: Yes.
1: Because that's what they're into.
2: Yes.
1: And I'm just playing devil's advocate here, okay?
2: I'm game, yeah.
1: But if there's a pedophile guy and his affections go towards a doll instead of a real person, wouldn't that be a good thing?
2: Are we okay with sexualizing children for mainstream marketing?
1: I want research done on this. That's what I want, because I want to know if, because for me, I'm with you. I understand the sexualization of children is an awful idea.
2: Right.
1: I agree. And as a society, we shouldn't let that happen. But if there was research that said,
2: would it fix
1: that, it would fix the problem of young people being trafficked or kidnapped,
2: so it's
1: or
2: not
1: any
2: a real
1: of that
2: person
1: stuff.
2: Right. Yes.
1: Because it's not a real person. Right. It is a doll.
2: It is a doll. I think it's 9 states where it's illegal to even have that product because it sexualizes children.
1: Sure. Is it legal in Oregon?
2: I don't believe Oregon is on that list where it's illegal.
1: What?
2: Yeah, I don't think
1: so. I would think

0: I have to look again. But there's nine states that are like a no.
1: They're like, nope, can't do that.
0: Yeah.
1: And I get your point. I mean, right. The sexualization of children, that's the problem.
0: Yeah.
1: Right.
0: I would say the other ones on the list are more like parental controls.
1: I was going to say, I would have expected that list to mostly be, these are social websites that aren't making sure kids aren't getting on there.
0: Yeah. And you can go on there and each day we're posting each one, you know, you can click a link from our Facebook and sign and say, you know, we want this company to do better, you know, to protect children. But that Amazon one, I mean, it's a standout on in your face. It is a product to purchase. And it's interesting to talk about and hear people really kind of like chime in on where is that line of morale? Is this helping or hurting? Right.
1: Right.
0: It's interesting.
1: It is. It is. I'm glad that we talk about this stuff because I think like in this scenario, this is something we need to talk about. What do we need to do to keep our children safe?
0: Yeah.
1: Right.
0: Agree.
1: And that's pretty much what you guys are about. In our backyard. I wish we had more time. We're out of time. I want to encourage people to go to your website and check out your resources and learn more about you. And I'll have you again here on the show real soon.
0: Always a pleasure. Thank you.
1: Talking to Cheryl Chickie, the executive director of In Our Backyard. And give us the website one more time.
0: We are at www.inourbackyard.org.
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1: Central Oregon weather. It's going to be cooling down to 39 degrees tonight. Tomorrow, sunshine, some clouds, and a high of 75 degrees, 43 at night. And on Friday, we're going to have some sunshine, a few clouds, and a high of 80 degrees, 44 at night. And I'm Sergio. 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

going to be cooling down to 39 degrees tonight. Tomorrow, mostly sunny with a high of 75, 43 at night. And on Friday, sunshine, a couple clouds, and a high of 80 degrees, 44 in the evening. And on Saturday, it's going to be partly sunny with a high of 82 degrees. I'm Sergio. 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